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3: They made it abundantly clear over the weekend that they had lost confidence in Gianni Infantino's presidency, and they're very clear that position still holds.
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4: We believe that the FFE proposal would unlock the sport's potential in.Every corner of the world.
2: 7月28号，因凡蒂诺宣布推出国际足联前进企业计划。拟成立一家商业公司，整合世界杯、世俱杯等核心赛事的商业运营，并将该公司约20%的股份以大概42亿美元的价格出售。
4: It is an opportunity, but not an obligation.
2: 因凡蒂诺表示，通过引入私人资本。可以筹集数十亿美元来资助和发展全世界的足球运动。一直以来，国际足联的商业权益主要来自两大收入来源：世界杯的转播权和全球赞助。随着世界杯影响力和商业价值持续提升，掌控这些权益也就意味着掌握了一条不断增值的巨额利润渠道。在《华尔街日报》看来，因凡蒂诺显然是从刚刚结束的美加墨世界杯中尝到了巨大的商业甜头，希望趁热打铁。据国际足联估算，美加墨世界杯创造了约150亿美元收入，超过了最初110亿美元的预期。
5: This was the most commercialized World Cup in history. It had hydration breaks, it had a halftime show, and it had the highest ticket prices by a wide margin in history. And that was mainly because FIFA used dynamic pricing.
6: By all means, this World Cup has exceeded all expectations.
2: 然而，当国际足联前进企业计划公开后，遭遇的反对和争议也超出了因凡蒂诺的预期。
7: Absolutely shameless.
8: There's just a naked, obvious sense of greed from one person.
9: Everything is commercialized about money, and it's not becoming for the fans anymore.
10: Both FIFA feel that they'll be able to make more money for football. Investors, if this is allowed, will certainly want to make a profit, and that money will almost certainly end up outside the game. That's the fear.
2: 路透社甚至直接对国际足联的身份提出质问，

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1: They made it abundantly clear over the weekend that they had lost confidence in Gianni Infantino's presidency, and they're very clear that position still holds.
0: 7月30号，欧足联及其下属55个成员协会发表联合声明，宣布反对因凡蒂诺提出的世界杯重大商业改革方案，并要求国际足联领导层承担责任。为了挽救足球，因凡蒂诺必须立刻下台。对此，《华尔街日报》不禁发问：美加墨世界杯刚刚华丽闭幕，足球之王因凡蒂诺怎么就突然滑入危险境地，甚至遭遇逼宫呢
2: ？We believe that the FFE proposal would unlock the sports potential in every corner of the world.
0: 7月28号。因凡蒂诺宣布推出国际足联前进企业计划，拟成立一家商业公司，整合世界杯、世俱杯等核心赛事的商业运营，并将该公司约20%的股份以大概42亿美元的价格出售。
2: It is an opportunity, but not an obligation.
0: 因凡蒂诺表示，通过引入私人资本，可以筹集数十亿美元来资助和发展全世界的足球运动。一直以来，国际足联的商业权益主要来自两大收入来源，世界杯的转播权和全球赞助。随着世界杯影响力和商业价值持续提升，掌控这些权益也就意味着掌握了一条不断增值的巨额利润渠道。在华尔街日报看来，因凡蒂诺显然是从刚刚结束的美加墨世界杯中尝到了巨大的商业甜头，希望趁热打铁。据国际足联估算，美加墨世界杯创造了约150亿美元收入，超过了最初110亿美元的预期。
3: This was the most commercialized World Cup in history. It had hydration breaks, it had a halftime show, and it had the highest ticket prices by a wide margin in history. And that was mainly because FIFA used dynamic pricing.
4: By all means, this World Cup has exceeded all expectations.
0: 然而，当国际足联前进企业计划公开后，遭遇的反对和争议也超出了因凡蒂诺的预期。
5: Absolutely shameless.
6: There's just a naked, obvious sense of greed from one person.
7: Everything is commercialized about money, and it's not becoming for the fans anymore.
8: Though FIFA feel that they'll be able to make more money for football, investors, if this is allowed, will certainly.Want to make a profit, and that money will almost certainly end up outside the game. That's the fear.
0: 路透社甚至直接对国际足联的身份提出质问：国际足联究竟是一家服务全球足球发展的非盈利机构，还是一个掌控数十亿美元商业资产的超级体育企业？对因凡蒂诺的实质性冲击，则来自强大的欧足联。8月3号，欧足联旗下的威尔士足协率先宣布。撤回对因凡蒂诺竞选2027年至2031年国际足联主席的支持。随后，芬兰、塞尔维亚、瑞典、英格兰等欧洲国家足协相继表态跟进这场逼宫行动。
9: A Women's World Cup next year in Brazil without the big European nations there is not a World Cup at all. Imagine if the holders Spain are not there, if powerful countries like England and France and the Netherlands and so on are not present. That undermines and demeans the whole tournament. And even more importantly, of course, for FIFA is that it removes the revenue potential from the tournament because no broadcaster, no sponsor is going to be interested in a tournament where most of the big nations are not present.
0: 面对巨大压力，8月1号，因凡蒂诺宣布放弃国际足联前进企业计划。在一封致211个国际足联全体会员协会的联名信函中，因凡蒂诺和国际足联秘书长格拉夫斯特伦表示，我们对犯下的错误表示诚挚的道歉，并承诺不会再发生类似情况。然而，欧足联依旧紧咬不放，称已对因凡蒂诺丧失信心，将抵制国际足联接下来的重大赛事。路透社因此指出，